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I will therefore I have a self way. 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

Hey, Lusaba, China, me, Patriasi, and I, we are, we are, we are, we are, we are, we are, we are, we are, we are, we are, we are, we are, we are, we are, we are, we are, we are, we are, we are, we are, we are, we are, we are, we are, we are, we are, we are, we are, we are, we are, we are, we are, we are, we are, we are, we are, we are, we are, we are, we are, we are, we are, we are, we are, we are, we are, we are, we are, we are, we are, we are, we are, we are, we are, we are, we are, we are, we are, we are, we are, we are, we are, we are, we are, we are, we are, we are, we are, we are, we are, we are, we are, we are, we are, we are, we are, we are, we are, we are, we are, we are, we are, we are, we are, we are, we are, we are, we are, we are, we are, we are, we are, we are, we are, we are, 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
1: 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Above from Pim Pim.
0: Above from Pim Pim.
2: May you are the idea.
0: Above from Pim Pim.
2: May you are the idea.
0: I'm a fool, baby.
2: But you're not the I.O.
0: But you're not the I.O.
2: But you're not the I.O.
0: Hey,
2: I'm a fool, pim, pim. But you're not the I.O.
0: Monsters,
2: I'm a fool, pim, pim.
0: And then you're not the I.O.
2: I'm a fool, pim, pim.
0: But you're not the I.O.
2: But you're not the I.O.
0: But you're not the I.O.
2: I bought from Pim Pim,
0: Munya Radia,
2: yeah,
0: yeah, yeah,
2: yeah, yeah, yeah,
0: yeah, yeah, yeah,
2: yeah,
0: yeah,
2: yeah,
0: yeah, yeah, yeah,
1: yeah, yeah, yeah, yeah,
0: yeah, yeah,
1: yeah, yeah, yeah, yeah, yeah, yeah, yeah, yeah, yeah, yeah, yeah, yeah, yeah, yeah,
0: yeah, yeah, yeah, yeah,
2: yeah, yeah, yeah, yeah, yeah, yeah,
0: yeah, yeah,
2: yeah, yeah, yeah, yeah, yeah, yeah,
1: yeah, yeah, yeah, yeah, yeah,
0: yeah, yeah, yeah, yeah, yeah, yeah, yeah, yeah, yeah, yeah, yeah, yeah, yeah,
2: yeah, yeah, yeah, yeah,
0: What's your deal?
1: What's your
0: deal? I'm a man, I'm a man, I'm a man, I'm a man, I'm a man, I'm a man, I'm a man, I'm a man, I'm a man, I'm a man, I'm a man, I'm a man, I'm a man, I'm a man, I'm a man, I'm a man, I'm a man, I'm a man, I'm a man, I'm a man, I'm a man, I'm a man, I'm a man, I'm a man, I'm a man, I'm a man, I'm a man, I'm a man, I'm a man, I'm a man, I'm a man, I'm a man, I'm a man, I'm a man, I'm a man, I'm a man, I'm a man, I'm a man, I'm a man, I'm a man, I'm a man, I'm a man, I'm a man, I'm a man, I'm a man, I'm a man, I'm a man, I'm a man, I'm a man, I'm a man, I'm a man, I'm a man, I'm a man, I'm a man, 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

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They say, rather, I was sick. And yam, never come to cook with Sam, I said. Yeah, now, I'm a Namiyama, Messiah, Papa, Babu Sassam.

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0: 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I am.

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ay, ay, ay, ay, ay, ay, ay, ay, ay, ay, ay, ay, ay, ay, ay, ay, ay, ay, ay, ay, ay, ay, ay, ay, ay, ay, ay, ay, ay, ay, ay, ay, ay, ay, ay, ay, ay, ay, ay, ay, ay, ay, ay, ay, ay, ay, ay, ay, ay, ay, 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

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You're too demanding. You're my enemy. You're my enemy. You're my enemy. You're my enemy. You're my enemy. You're my enemy. You're my enemy. You're my enemy. You're my enemy. You're my enemy. You're my enemy. You're my enemy. You're my enemy. You're my enemy. You're my enemy. You're my enemy. You're my enemy. You're my enemy. You're my enemy. You're my enemy. You're my enemy. You're my enemy. You're my enemy. You're my enemy. You're my enemy. You're my enemy. You're my enemy. You're my enemy. You're my enemy. You're my enemy. You're my enemy. You're my enemy. You're my enemy. You're my enemy. You're my enemy. You're my enemy. You're my enemy. You're my enemy. You're my enemy. You're my enemy. You're my enemy. You're my enemy. You're my enemy. You're my enemy. You're my enemy. You're my enemy. You're my enemy. You're my enemy. You're my enemy. You're my enemy. You're my enemy. You're my enemy. You're my enemy. You're my enemy. You're my enemy. You're

Mommy, I'm a son of a woman. I'm a son of a woman. I'm a son of a woman. I'm a son of a woman. I'm a son of a woman. I'm a son of a woman. I'm a son of a woman. I'm a son of a woman. I'm a son of a woman. I'm a son of a woman. I'm a son of a woman. I'm a son of a woman. I'm a son of a woman. I'm a son of a woman. I'm a son of a woman. I'm a son of a woman. I'm a son of a woman. I'm a son of a woman. I'm a son of a woman. I'm a son of a woman. I'm a son of a woman. I'm a son of a woman. I'm a son of a woman. I'm a son of a woman. I'm a son of a woman. I'm a son of a woman. I'm a son of a woman. I'm a son of a woman. I'm a son of a woman. I'm a son of a woman. I'm a son of a woman. I'm a son of a woman. I'm a son of a woman. I'm a son of a woman. I'm a son of a woman. I'm a son of a woman. I'm a son of a woman. I'm

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0: Yes, we do.
1: Oh, Mama, I believe. The
0: Ghana DJs, bless in Shanemo. Yamena Mosu Guano to follow me. Yanama Siamoso. Yes, Yamena Mosu Yan Yamaka Saka Sewagan. Be back to Yamu. Then Yamia very persuaded. Yamin Shamu. Another day Yamia said. The police for what kind of Nina, yeah, Christopher. I'm telling you today, Sasa Menama Miami, who? First in the Anaki is true. That's what Sasa Wangina, my walk, I'm a Christopher, I'm a snow. Who is the one? Who is the one? Who is the one? Who is the one? Who is the one? Who is the one? Who is the one? Who is the one? Who is the one? Who is the one? Who is the one? Who is the one? Who is the one? Who is the one? Who is the one? Who is the one? Who is the So we didn't come here. We didn't come to work as a whole. As of now, we may enjoy what it
1: is. Sorry,
0: we are still here. We are still here.
1: I'm going to go to the police.
0: Baligu

mama. 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

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yeah yeah yeah yeah yeah yeah yeah yeah yeah yeah yeah yeah yeah yeah yeah yeah yeah yeah yeah yeah yeah yeah yeah yeah yeah yeah yeah yeah yeah yeah yeah yeah yeah yeah yeah yeah yeah yeah yeah yeah yeah yeah yeah yeah yeah yeah yeah yeah yeah yeah yeah yeah yeah yeah yeah yeah yeah yeah yeah yeah yeah yeah yeah yeah yeah yeah yeah yeah yeah yeah yeah yeah yeah yeah yeah yeah yeah yeah yeah yeah yeah yeah yeah yeah yeah yeah yeah yeah yeah yeah yeah yeah yeah yeah yeah yeah yeah yeah yeah yeah yeah yeah yeah yeah yeah yeah yeah yeah yeah yeah yeah yeah yeah yeah yeah yeah yeah yeah

0: Accra24.com. We speak the capital. Mene Obana.
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2: You shall enter your palace.
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2: the book of Esther, chapter 2.
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0: who sing a me before a boo the fear. Now, Sissini Pantadi. 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Yamini, I am Channing Tadi.
2: Yes, so.
0: A boo the fear. I
1: say,
0: that's right. Why is Esther? Ni dia kasa de hadasa.
2: Hadasa ene abawo yesere.
0: Hadasa. Onfi kromo ho. Oye offer.
2: That's why.
0: The papa ni ni mami ya wu.
2: Oh Jesus.
0: Ena ni wo fa Mordekaya. Go front of a group on a. Was it me penny?
3: My God.
0: Asofu. 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
3: Prophesy.
0: The Lord will set you up for promotion. Enna ohene ne yire akodi nkwasi asem no hene yire fly. Ohene yire fly.
2: Jesus Christ.
0: Into your perversions. Your perversions. Your poba. 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
0: wusa fe promotion day.
3: Epa.
0: Holiness is not foolishness. Holiness is a wise decision for a greater destiny. And the Bible says, the favor of God came upon Esther. Listen to me. It is not your qualification. It is not your perfume. Because all the ladies were purified with perfume.
4: 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Hey, you who mean you? Miss Media's. 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

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And all the ones to see a mama so. 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

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I'm not here. I'm not here. I'm not here. I'm not here. I'm not here. I'm not here. 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I'm not here. 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

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come on, come on, come on, come on, come on, come on, come on, come on, come on, come on, come on, come on, come on, come on, come on, come on, come on, come on, come on, come on, come on, come on, come on, come on, come on, come on, come on, come on, come on, come on, come on, come on, come on, come on, come on, come on, come on, come on, come on, come on, come on, come on, come on, come on, 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

Class24.com. 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
1: What is it that belongs to you that the devil has kept in the valley? Maybe your marriage is disorganized, but today, let your marriage be organized.
2: God bless you, everyone. My name is Pastor Prince, and I thank God for your life and another opportunity to see you again. Today, I have a word for you, and there is something that I really, really want to share with you. Okay, so come with me, if you would, with your Bibles to the book of Ezekiel, chapter 37, the verse number 1. The Bible says that the hand of the Lord was on me, and he brought me out by the Spirit of the Lord and set me in the middle of a valley. It was full of bones. He led me back and forth among them, and I saw a great many bones on the floor of the valley, bones that were very dry. He asked me, "Son of man, can these bones live?" I said, "Sovereign Lord, you alone know." Then he said to me, "Prophesy to these bones and say to them, dry bones, hear the word of the Lord. This is what the Sovereign Lord says to these bones. I will make breath enter you, and you will come to life. I will attach tendons to you and make flesh come upon you and cover you with skin. I will put breath in you, and you will come to life. Then you will know that I am the Lord." So I prophesied as I was commanded. And as I was prophesying, there was a noise, a rattling sound, and the bones came together, bones to bone. I looked, and tendons and flesh appeared on them, and skin covered them, but there was no breath in them. Then he said to me, "Prophesy to the breath. Prophesy, son of man, say to it, this is what the Sovereign Lord says. Come, breath, from the four winds, and breathe into these slain, that they may live." So I prophesied as I was commanded, and breath entered them. They came to life and stood up on their feet, a vast army. May the Lord bless the reading of his holy word. Precious one, this is Ezekiel, a young boy that was about the age of 25 and 30 years, as most Bible theologians have proposed. And at the time he saw this vision, Israel was in captivity in Babylon. Ezekiel said that the Spirit of the Lord came upon him, and the Spirit that came upon him elevated him from the realm of carnal men and set him up in the realm of the Spirit. And the Bible said that God opened his eyes, and he realized that he saw a valley that was full of dry bones.

0: And this valley that was full of dry bones, the Spirit of the Lord took this young man round about the valley that he may carefully assess. And he saw and he looked that indeed the bones were very dry. And the Lord asked him, he said, Son of man, can these dry bones live again? God asked him, Son of man, God did not call him a prophet. What God is saying is, in your capacity as a human being, do you think it is possible for these dry bones to live again? And Ezekiel humbled himself and said, Father, I know nothing, but you are almighty. Immediately Ezekiel said, I know nothing, but you are almighty. You are the one that knows. Then the Lord said, okay, since you have noticed me as the almighty, now I am giving you the power to speak. Because I am spirit and I need a man to operate in. So right now, son of man, prophesy to these dry bones. Prophesy to these dry bones. And prophesy to them that they should come back to life. And Ezekiel said, and I prophesied as I was commanded. And when he said he prophesied, immediately he prophesied. Bible said there was a sound. When there was a sound, there was a noise and there was a shaking. And bones came to join bones. You see, some of you watching this video right now, your life is dry. I don't know the area of your life that you may be experiencing dryness. Somebody watching me, you are experiencing dryness in your marriage. Maybe you are experiencing dryness in your business. Maybe you are experiencing dryness in your finances. But I am here as a covenant messenger of the El Elyon to let you know that whatever that is dry in your life is coming back to life. The bones that are dry, the bones that are dead, the bones that may seem useless, the marriage that is dying, the business that is collapsing, the education that is falling apart. Hear me, somebody. God is speaking to you today that there is hope for your future. Whatever thing that is dead can come back to life. Ezekiel prophesied to the dry bones. He spoke to the dry bones and they came back to life. But they were lacking breath. And God said, Son of man, prophesy again. Speak breath, command breath to come from the four winds of the heavens. And he prophesied. And the Bible said, and breath entered into them. And these dry bones that were in the valley, that were dead, that were dry, these bones that were useless and hopeless, immediately skin started coming on them. And he realized that whilst these bones were dry in the valley, not knowing they were a vast army, it was a full army that was in the valley. What is it that belongs to you that the devil has kept in the valley? Some of us, the devil has kept our glory in the valley. Some of us, the devil has kept our marriage in the valley. Some of us, the devil has kept our finances in the valley. But in the mighty name of Jesus, I am here under the anointing like Ezekiel to prophesy to you that anything that is dead in your life, that is dry, that is in the valley, let it come back to life in the name of Jesus. Let that marriage come back to life. Let that education come back to life. Let that finances come back to life. Let that glory come back to life in the mighty name of Jesus. I hear a sound. And the Bible said when he prophesied, bones started joining bones. That means things were disorganized. But when the word of prophecy came, according to the word of the Lord, that which was disorganized came back and were organized. Maybe your life is disorganized. I am speaking to somebody prophetically. Maybe your destiny is disorganized. Maybe your marriage is disorganized. But today, let your marriage be organized. Let your family be organized. Let your finances come back together in the name of Jesus. Listen, Jesus the same yesterday, today, and forever. The same power that resurrected the dry bones, even as you are watching this video, is available to you right now. At the sound of my voice, to anybody who will believe, there is a power of resurrection that is about to bring back that which was dead in your life. It will bring it back to life in the name of Jesus. May the Lord bless you and may the Lord keep you. I want you to know, so long as you remain a daughter and a son of the kingdom, it doesn't matter what the devil will do in your life. Victory is always in the blood of Jesus. And we are always winners, whether the devil likes it or not. Let that thing that is dead in your life come back to life in the name of Jesus. God bless you. God bless you so much. And may the Lord keep you. I will see you next week with another word. But I want you to believe, because I am not entertaining you, but I am here to impart you with a blessing. for your tomorrow. May the Lord bless you and may the Lord keep you. I will see you next time with another word from the enemy. Stay on top and stay blessed. Peace. Shalom.
1: God bless you so much. I am most grateful for your comments and your words of encouragement. I just want to kindly encourage everyone watching this video. If you are touched, if you are moved by the work that I put out there, it's for the kingdom. What you can also do is to protect it. What do I mean? You should share it to others. Push it to others on WhatsApp. Share it on your Facebook. And just expatiate the kingdom of God. My name is Pastor Prince Adekisi. My Facebook name is Prince Kisi. Prince Kisi. You can follow me on Facebook. My Facebook name is Prince Kisi. God bless you so much and I thank you. Thank you. Keep on praying for me. More of these will be coming.
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0: Matuyem, no Yamia, what do one man or no? Or Yanida Sua on Shani Woo, or Yawa Isaac, ne Abraham, Abreso, share Abraham about crime, I did your channel, and rather catch you and say, I'll find a background on my for rain. A Yahoo Sam can say, now so Abraham, Obunya, Miss Oyo, no Quaffo, now what's here in Yami, Tabra, a reaction, and rather Shani.
1: Hallelujah.
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Yes, you know, yes, you know, yes, you know, yes, you know, yes, you know, yes, you know, yes, you know, yes, you know, yes, you know, yes, you know, yes, you know, yes, you know, yes, you know, yes, you know, yes, you know, yes, you know, yes, you know, yes, you know, yes, you know, yes, you know, yes, you know, yes, you know, yes, you know, yes, you know, yes, you know, yes, you know, yes, you know, yes, you know, yes, you know, yes, you know, yes, you know, yes, you know, yes, you know, yes, you know, yes, you know, yes, you know, yes, you know, yes, you know, yes, you know, yes, you know, yes, you know, yes, you know, yes, you know, yes, you know, yes, you know, yes, you know, yes, you know, yes, you know, yes, you know, yes, you know, yes, you know, yes, you know, yes, you know, yes, you know, yes, you know, yes, you know, yes, you know, yes, you know, yes, you know, yes, you know, yes, you know, yes, you know, yes, you know

Do you be a dear one of the young quality?

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We speak the capital. 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

Odi awole mani da aso. 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

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Our mama come across 7. Tia some American. Nana bana or tofu 7. 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Or back when one of the two papa be a organizer and we catch the Uluma and this Uluma boa me. Me papa say on peme. What too much in it? Ebiana waha, Ebiana Busiana, and you are watching it. And that will be the rejectors too. 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And he said a colani too will be ka, koba, no a jiska, will be tied paya, no a yaman. 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I am here to tell you se erade bema na tani hai. Tie. Now listen. Now listen. Who tell me, dear? Who tell me? Anna, or ye are not going to say, Obeco, me pet as a son of mammy, Madu Dosso, now or the dog at Diana Sua, now or Tutum, now or Tutum, now what a bayer? Let me bayer. 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Only Diana. 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About piano.

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But first, I say, well, Tiku, I made it in the second camp for we are meeting my dance here, and my men are born pie, and mamma say, I'll pay you, Juman. And pray be a pie, Juman, I'm in Tiasi. Saturday morning, devotion. 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You're making a Yajuma, I want to minimum. 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Who will chat? 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You're in Yamia. You're saying Yami or Yakasi. You're a baby. You turn to me, Mamma say, who's about by you? I send you with you, Jesus Christ. We are Nedia. Baby, I will be Anno.

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Oh yeah.

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1: Let your holy spirit come down. Let your holy spirit come down.
0: Let your
1: holy spirit come
0: down.
1: Mama,

Ay, ay, ay, ay, ay, ay, ay, ay, ay, ay, ay, ay, ay, ay, ay, ay, ay, ay, ay, ay, ay, ay, ay, ay, ay, ay, ay, ay, ay, ay, ay, ay, ay, ay, ay, ay, ay, ay, ay, ay, ay, ay, ay, ay, ay, ay, ay, ay, ay, ay, ay, ay, ay, ay, ay, ay, ay, ay, ay, ay, ay, ay, ay, ay, ay, ay, ay, ay, ay, ay, ay, ay, ay, ay, ay, ay, ay, ay, ay, ay, ay, ay, ay, ay, ay, ay, ay, ay, ay, ay, ay, ay, ay, ay, ay, ay, ay, ay, ay, ay, 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

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yeah, yeah, yeah, yeah, yeah, yeah, yeah, yeah, yeah, yeah, yeah, yeah, yeah, yeah, yeah, yeah, yeah, yeah, yeah, yeah, yeah, yeah, yeah, yeah, yeah, yeah, yeah, yeah, yeah, yeah, yeah, yeah, yeah, yeah, yeah, yeah, yeah, yeah, yeah, yeah, yeah, yeah, yeah, yeah, yeah, yeah, yeah, yeah, yeah, yeah, yeah, yeah, yeah, yeah, yeah, yeah, yeah, yeah, yeah, yeah, yeah, y

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0: And Yama Wuyi, Wuya Wuya Mama Mami, Mosi and Yama Wuya, and Kaisa, to make us sell the Wapapu, and say Yamayana from our Nelson, and Yama Wuya, and Yama Wuya Mami, Mami, Mami, and I saw you, and I had you, remember coming, coming, come on. 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

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r e k o p e hey, Lord, s a I k I m o r I k I t a y a t s w a d I m a t a s o f o m w a a f t a f I a t u b I a d I e e n e m o Not that one, just one people are. 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

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May you so kind as I am, is that? When Yamia Solidarity, Mamma Taka, and woman, Copim Samesia Solidarity, when Yamania Solid Mamma, but Yamami, Minimum, if I do, Nemo, my four flower, when you Christo, and America Samesu Swami, I will fuck a crano, made me program, sick of Messia Solidarity, my one, I wouldn't be Christo, Swampa, my son, you are. Hey, can you? What do you have to do for? Can you? Can you? I'm going to go to the house. I'm going to go to the house. I'm going to go to the house. I'm going to go to the house. I'm going to go to the house. I'm going to go to the house. I'm going to go to the Adisawa, the person I say, hey, and your men do Mokuara Adichimia. I am Wado Mokuara Semetiasia, brother Shai, Adamitimania Mio, Abra, Seminyanqua, hey, Nina, and Yamia don't quarrel. What's the matter? And you are sitting. I said, Namidi, Ramau, Adichiwa,

with you, no. 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My young Sari, I'm a Sari, I don't want. Also, right, Sani Apotiano, Sana Minion, come on with you. Is there running a mini? Chemin Papuato, Chemin Papuato, the Mamon Toko. You don't even call it from. You call it from anybody in other free world. You can't wonder if you instrument for. And she has here continue. I walk her. My sorry, I'm a coin. I'm a go. When you know, yeah, yeah, it's a ball. I'll be at you. Who got in my car? My ass. Ah, there's time for everything. We be all on the ground. What's that? What's that? It's a brand new super say. Yeah, you're a friend. I'm a friend. I'm a friend. Can't come at you. Your time is coming now. Don't worry yourself. Don't worry yourself. Wait for God. Wait, wait. We're training with a ya and with a soul and we have a war. Let's pursue the children. And you're sub on when you're drunk. You didn't have any way. You could have been sending me name in a million. We come for us over here, Mount Sabra.

Atu anyanyam, anyanyam, ganidi. 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

0: Aleluya.
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0: Haleluya.
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1: 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Mene Obana.
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Now, Matthew, what was some more? Abranta, what's this one? Come on, you didn't know that piano. That's now a word in

And you're not the best thing to me. And you must be you. This is our struggle, man. If I see so, I face so many years behind. Let that be pursued to me. No, so can you have fancy good to us? Say, no more money, see,

Accra24.com. We speak the capital. Mene Obana.

0: 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We speak the capital. Mene Obana.
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2: Say, Bia Noa, and Nyomongoa.